0: Cage the Elephant. They've got a new album coming, and that song's on it. It's called Beaches in Tennessee. Has a bit of a vibe like Spoon, if you ask me. Dig it a whole lot. Railroad Earth for our favorite hobo. Before that, the song Storms. And Jimmy Cliff, You Can Get It If You Really Want, From the Harder They Come. My name is Chris Wink. Thanks for joining me here, and thanks for letting me be your DJ. This hour, I'm going to play you something from the Tom Robinson Band, Local 518 Camtron 5000, heck yeah, and even something from the latest Modest Mouse record. We're going to go back to 1972 for a super-duper classic next.
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0: Love the record Exile on Main Street. And I loved when it had an anniversary, they put out some new songs on it that weren't on there originally. WEXTRadio.org. It's the Stones.

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0: Who's left regular radio behind? Well, that would be you, my friend. That would be you. From the local 518, Camtron 5000, his new record, Insert Coin. That song is Next Level. Thanks, man. We're there. Feeling it. War Baby, from 1983's Hope and Glory, the Tom Robinson Band. And Goose, the new record, Big Modern. We heard Good Times, End Times. Thanks for joining me. My name's Chris Wink. It's good to be with you. 97.7 1061. We are WEXTRadio.org. Got a fan favorite from 2019 from Baltimore's Sun Real on the way. And we're going to be heading on over to Youngstown, Ohio, a band that got their name from the newspaper there called The Vindicator, their daily newspaper. Coming up. Now, one of the originators of rock and roll, a blues shouter from Kansas City. Hello, Big Joe Turner on WEXT Radio.
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0: Sunreal. Aaron Livingston's his real name, but he goes by Sunreal. From the Aaron LP, 2019 fan favorite of WEXT listeners, that's 1,000 Highways. Picking Dragon's Pockets from the new Modest Mouse record before that. And Big Joe Turner, one of the great classic originators of rock and roll. Many say rock and roll would not have been started without him. Love that song, Honey Hush. 97.7, 106.1, WEXTRadio.org. Really glad that there is rock and roll, because that means we get people like Charlie Crockett. His new record is on the way, and we're going to go to Youngstown, Ohio for a band named after their daily newspaper. It's not as weird as it sounds. Next.
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There's Nicole Atkin and Nicole Atkins from Neptune City, New Jersey. Charlie Crockett before that, his new record Clovis, the song The Hallelujah Trail. And I just love that guitar line. That is such a cool line in there, man. Elin Jewell gave us Queen of the Minor Key back in 2013. 97.7-1061 WEXTRadio.org. It's Tuesday night at 9. We have our pals Josh and Ernesto dropping by with the Latin alternative. Between now and then, I've got Alexi Murdoch and Brandy Carlisle, and right now, Tift Merritt. Someone watched the band with me on WEXTRadio.org.

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1: ¿Cómo estás? 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I'm your co-host, Josh Norick, joined by my esteemed colleague, Dr. Ernesto Lechner.
2: Hola, amigos. Today's episode is all about reaching out and collaborating with like-minded friends. For the second year in a row, we're going to be playing a number of duets spanning all genres of Latin music, from salsa and Latin rock to Brazilian, including a duet with Duran Duran, believe it or not. Now, there's something about a good duet that's uplifting somehow, like a good marriage, right, hermano Josh?
1: Indeed, Ernesto. And it's funny, you know, you mentioned Duran Duran, and I'm just looking in our playlist. We have quite a few other, outsiders, you know, major names from the world of non-Latin rock and pop, and including Beck and Billy Gibbon from ZZ Top. And I think, you know, the key in a musical marriage is just chemistry. And we have some pretty divergent Latin and non-Latin artists who collaborate and make some beautiful music on this episode. And starting things off, we have Beck with Brazilian artist Seu Jorge. This is a remixed version of the Beck track Tropicália, which I think the original came out back in 1999. This made an appearance on the charity album Red Hot and Rio 2, and I'm more fond of this version than I am of the original. Let's take a listen.

0: This is the Latin Alternative. Today, an episode devoted to duets. And we just heard a duet that I'm very happy that it happened, and it happened just in time, because Cheo Feliciano, who performed the bolero Dolor here with Ile, passed away shortly after completing this recording. I think, in fact, Josh, this may be Cheo Feliciano's last record, and he started recording albums in the late 50s. He had an illustrious career as one of the transcendental salseros from Puerto Rico. And then on the other side, you have Ile, a member of Calle 13, the progressive reggaeton group, the urban group, a million-selling band from Puerto Rico. Ile was also known as Peje 13, the female rapper who would go on stage with the brothers, with her siblings, when Calle 13 performed live. And she released last year this just beautiful, this gorgeous album called Ilevitable. That's sort of a beautiful combination of new sonics and very retro acoustics and genres. And she recorded an old-fashioned bolero with Cheo Feliciano. That's what we just heard, Dolor.
1: And now we're going to see a collaboration between a Mexican-American artist and one of Colombia's biggest pop artists. I'm talking about Lila Downs, who I believe is actually based in Minnesota. She's of Oaxacan and American heritage and a very talented artist. She collaborates with Juanes, and this was a track that I actually enjoyed quite a bit off Lila's last album, Balas y Chocolate. This track is called La Patria Madrina.

0: This is the Latin Alternative.
1: 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Thank you for being a member of WEXT Radio.
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0: Wow. Well, Josh, when we started recording The Latin Alternative, I never imagined that we would end up playing Duran Duran in this show, but that's what just happened. We heard breath after breath. In fact, one of my favorite Anglo-Latin duets of all time, I have to tell you. This is a very adventurous album for Duran Duran in the early 90s. I think it was 93 when they released a self-titled record that fans know as the wedding album, because on the cover you see all these wedding photos of the parents of the members of Duran Duran. And around the end of Side A, I remember at the time, I got this as a cassette. There was a duet with Milton Nascimento, one of the most important veterans of the Brazilian music scene, singer-songwriter. And, you know, Josh, I actually got to interview Milton Nascimento around the time that this record was released. And I asked him a little bit, you know, just I was fishing there for, you know, why would you record a duet with Duran Duran? And Milton Nascimento was very quick to tell me that he loves all kinds of music and that he found absolutely no reason why to tell them no. So he recorded this. And wouldn't you say that it has aged particularly well?
1: I do think it aged very well, Ernesto. And I was really surprised because this was an album that came out my senior year of high school. In fact, the album's first single, Ordinary World, they played at my high school prom. And I did not hear this song at the time it came out. So it sounded very fresh. And I want to thank you for resurfacing it. And it's funny because the next song we're going to play right now, too, is another artist from the heyday of MTV in the 1980s. I'm talking about Billy Gibbons of ZZ Top. So we're going from a Duran Duran Latin alternative collaboration to a ZZ Top Latin alternative collaboration here. It's an interesting track. This is Billy Gibbons of ZZ Top paired with La Marisol, the singer of LA group La Santa Cecilia. They did a really interesting song for, I know, don't laugh, Ernesto. My favorite record of last year was Quiero Credence, mm-hmm. a Latin rock homage to Credence Clearwater Revival. And, you know, if you're a fan of like hard-edged blues rock, I think this track is for you. Let's take a listen to Billy Gibbons of ZZ Top with La Marisol covering Credence Clearwater Revival's Green River.

0: is the Latin Alternative, continuing with an episode devoted to duets. And as soon as I started to research some more duets for our now annual duets episode, Josh, of course, Brazil, it's like, you know, they are the kings of duets. They certainly love to collaborate, Brazilian musicians, because we could do many, many episodes just devoted to Brazilian duets. And we just heard, this wasn't much a duet, more like a trio, I would say, because it was Chico Buarque, the unbelievable singer-songwriter who continues releasing great records to this day, started in the 60s, started in the Bossa Nova movement, but then started doing MPB, Música Popular Brasileira, so his music sort of became something else. And he was duetting here with Toquinho, the guitarist and collaborator of Vinicius de Moraes, the poet of the Bossa Nova movement. And the song was Samba para Vinicius, so this is a song entirely dedicated and conceived as a tribute to Vinicius de Moraes. So three titans of Brazilian music together in this one duet. And now I think we're going to get a veteran of the Spanish rock scene with a veteran of the Argentinian rock scene, right?
1: Yeah, I want to say that this track is true Latin rock royalty here. We're talking about Enrique Bunbury of Spain's Héroes del Silencio. You could say key figures in the history of Spanish rock, paired up with Andrés Calamaro, you know, basically the Bob Dylan of Argentina, covering Gustavo Cerati's Cremen. So, you know, in a way, three Latin rock icons. And this song is taken from a collaboration album that Bunbury and Andrés Calamaro put out, I think, about 2 years ago. It's an album called Hijos del Pueblo. And let's take a listen. I'm very fond of this duet, Cremen.

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1: ¿Cómo estás? 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

0: This is a Latin alternative we just heard, in my opinion, one of the most soulful duets in the history of Argentinian music. Detrás del Muro de los Lamentos, we just went back to the early 90s when Fito Páez, the troubadour originally from Rosario in the provinces of Argentina, he released his record El Amor Después del Amor, his biggest commercial hit, and he was wise enough to invite a veteran of the folk South American scene, Mercedes Sosa, who she's no longer with us, to record this just a beautiful song seeped in South American folklore. That was Detrás del Muro de los Lamentos.
1: Now we're going to bring a little bit of mellow hip-hop into the mix, a collaboration between, you know, one of my favorite Latin hip-hop artists, Ana Tijoux from Chile, paired up with the very talented Uruguayan singer-songwriter Jorge Drexler. This track is called Sacar la Voz, and it came out back in 2012 on Ana Tijoux's La Bala album. I think it's really the gem on that record. Let's take a listen to Sacar la Voz.

0: You're listening to The Latin Alternative in a special episode dedicated to duets. We just heard a very unusual duet, Ernesto. How often do we get to incorporate country music into the show? Very excited to play that duet. That was Vicentico, the iconic lead singer of Argentina's Los Fabulosos Cadillacs, paired up with, yes, Willie Nelson. And that track was called Solo Un Momento, or Just a Moment. And it was featured on Vicentico's most recent record, Último Acto, which came out a couple years back.
1: And I have to tell you, Josh, when I was looking for duets, and I found about 20 great Brazilian duets, of great help was a compilation called Bossa for Two. Great duets for great moments. This is as part of a Bossa Nova retrospective that Universal released back in the day. Just beautiful compilations. And I wanted to go back to something a little more obscure than the usual. I don't know, Caetano Veloso or Gal Costa or Antonio Carlos Jobim. Of course, we could have included stuff from the Stan Getz, Gilberto Getz album that spearheaded Bossa Nova. No. I wanted something that was a little more rare, and I found it. This is, in fact, two protagonists of the early Brazilian music scene. On the one hand, the just beautiful vocals of Nara Leao, a singer who also was started at the very beginning of the Bossa Nova and released many, many great records in that genre, but also continued into the following decades making great music. Here, Nara Leao is together with Edu Lobo, another fantastic singer-songwriter from Brazil. There's something really magical, almost cinematic about this song. I just love it. I hope you do too. This is De Onde Vens, Nara Leao with Edu Lobo from Brazil.

0: Wow, that was the On the Vents from Brazil, Nara Leao, Edu Lobo, just an extraordinary duet.
1: And yes, you've been listening to a special episode of The Latin Alternative, focused on our favorite duets of all time in the genre. If you like what you've been hearing, you can catch the weekly podcast edition of the show at thelatinalternative.com. And you can follow us on Facebook at The Latin Alternative. And on Twitter, our ID is LatinAlt. Ernesto, what are we going to wrap things up with today?
0: Well, Josh, how would you like to hear a tremendous duet of hardcore salsa from the authentic New York salsa explosion from those days? But also, we have an extra special guest. There's a third protagonist here who happens to be one of your favorite musicians of all time.
1: I was going to say, Ernesto, if it involves perhaps my hero, Ray Barreto, we're going to be going in the right direction.
0: Absolutely. And in fact, the band leader here is your friend Ray Barreto, the New Yorkican master percussionist. This is from a record that's aptly titled Tremendo Trio, Tremendous Trio. And it's a very cheesy, endearing cover album, Fania Records. It's a drawing of the three of the Tremendous Trio. Ray Barreto, and then Celia Cruz, the queen of salsa. And then Adalberto Santiago, at this point sort of more like a middle-aged singer. When he was very young, he triumphed as the lead vocalist with Ray Barreto's Hardcore Salsa Orchestra. And I think it was in 1981, if I'm not mistaken, they did this record together. Great fun, great numbers. Sort of, you know, not one of the most transcendental records in salsa history, but just a great party album, except for the opening track. And that's definitely is one of the best things all of these artists did in their career. I'm talking about Nadie Se Salva de la Rumba, just a track of devastating salsa. We're going to end with that, with a perfect salsa duet. Hasta la próxima.
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2: In 1996, Aaliyah put out her second album, One in a Million, and it kind of blew World Cafe correspondent John Morrison's mind.
3: When this record came out, I remember listening to it and thinking like, yo, there's like nothing else that sounds like this. It felt like we got like a little flash of what the future would be.
2: Coming up on the Culture Corner, John Morrison reflects on the influence of that album 30 years on and on Aaliyah herself, whose own future was cut short in 2001 when she was killed in a plane crash at just 22 years old.
3: To lose her that early in her journey as a musician is, you know, it feels like we lost not just an individual, but what music could have been like, you know, had she been around to continue to shape it.
2: Talking about Aaliyah's One in a Million today. I'm Rena Duris. This is World Cafe. It's summer. You might be on the road, taking a summer road trip somewhere. I was just driving up to Canada, listened to about probably 10 episodes of different podcasts on that drive. 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
1: This is World Cafe. I'm Raina Duras, joined by John Morrison. John Morrison is a writer, a podcast host, and the host of Culture Cypher Radio on WXPN in Philadelphia, where we make World Cafe. Every month, he joins me for the Culture Corner. How's it going, John?
2: I'm good, Raina. How you been?
1: I'm doing great. What have you brought for us today?
2: Okay, so today I want to talk about another record from 1996. I feel like we keep revisiting this year.
1: It's a big year.
2: Yeah, absolutely. I was a sophomore in high school. But today I want to talk about this incredible record that I honestly believe helped push R&B and pop music into the future, Aaliyah, One in a Million from 1996.

0: Well, you kind of touched on it, but why did you want to talk about this Aaliyah album in particular? What makes this album so special?
1: Yeah, I honestly believe that One in a Million really signaled like a sea change in where R&B was going. The vocal harmonies, the songwriting style, the production from Timbaland. It, when this record came out, I remember listening to it and thinking like, yo, there's like nothing else that sounds like this. It felt like we got like a little flash of what the future would be.
0: Okay, so tell us about the song Hot Like Fire. That's where we're going to start.
1: Yeah, I love Hot Like Fire. This is, I'll keep saying this throughout this segment, but this is one of my favorite Aaliyah songs. And it's just a beautiful song. It has vocally that kind of like airy quality, you know, she's singing with that a lot of singers now have kind of copied and been inspired by. But it's just like a deeply sexy, like sensual song. It's a perfect like R&B jam that also kind of feels like it's pushing against what R&B was at the time. You can hear like, oh, this has all of the like soul and energy of R&B, but it's still like looking to the future a little bit.
0: Right. Okay, let's hear it. This is Hot Like Fire, Aaliyah on World Cafe.

0: From her 1996 album, One in a Million, Aaliyah, Hot Like Fire. You heard that on World Cafe. I'm Raina Duras, here with correspondent John Morrison for the Culture Corner, talking about One in a Million, which turns 30 years old this year, or this month. You mentioned Timbaland and Missy Elliott, I think, before. Could you talk about the relationship with Aaliyah and the role that they played in shaping her sound in this album?
1: Yeah. Tim, Missy, and Aaliyah are really like a three-headed monster on this record. All of the best songs on this album were made by the three of them, which is funny because they, you know, they were like young, especially like Tim and Missy. Missy had done some work as a songwriter. She was in the group Sista. Tim had done like a couple things before this, but they were like young, just like getting into the game. And the songs that they work on this album, they're working alongside like industry heavyweights. Like Jermaine Dupri has a song on here. Rodney Jerkins, Diane Warren wrote a song on this album. But all of the best songs is Tim, Missy, and Aaliyah working together. So, you know, this was their first thing that they had done together. But the chemistry is evident, and the music that they made together and these songs that the three of them worked on really helped, you know, establish a sound that they would then, you know, take and create like all kind of beautiful music, like from this style that they were establishing on this record.
0: Knowing how influential they got, it is kind of wild to think about them just being like young kids having fun and doing weird stuff.
1: Yeah. It feels like Missy, Tim, like, you know, they just plopped out of space from somewhere like fully formed. But yeah, this was like one of the first big things that they had done together.
0: Tell us about the song, If Your Girl Only Knew.
1: Yeah, I love this song.
0: No way.
1: Yeah, If Your Girl Only Knew. In the lyrics, Aaliyah, she's talking to a guy who's like in a relationship, but he's also still trying to get with her. And, you know, she's saying like, yo, you know, you're not supposed to be doing this. And if your girl could see, like, you know, how you're acting right now, she'd probably leave you. She'd probably leave you alone. So, you know, she's like definitely in like girls mode. You know what I mean? Like really letting it be known, like, I'm not going to like be the other woman in this situation. But then the music also has kind of like a lopsided feel to the production. It has like a weird bass line. The drums are weird. So it's a theme that we've heard in songs in R&B and pop before. But it just, yeah, like a lot of the stuff on this record is just different.
0: Yeah. If Your Girl Only Knew on World Cafe, it's Aaliyah.

0: Aaliyah, If Your Girl Only Knew. You heard it on World Cafe. That's from her 1996 album, One in a Million. I'm Raina Duras, joined by John Morrison on the Culture Corner to talk about that album today. We're going to jump right into another song now. Tell us about the title track.
1: Yeah. The title track, One in a Million, in my opinion, is the crown jewel of this record. Another Tim, Missy, and Aaliyah song has beautiful vocal harmonies, and really Timbaland's beat and his production is what kind of shifted the sound of R&B. When a lot of people heard this, people started producing music differently. People took from this specific song, it's halftime, like the rhythm is halftime, but it's also double time if you listen to it in a, you know, depending on how you hear it. There's also this like sound of like crickets chirping through the song. So it has like this kind of dreamy, kind of nocturnal feel to it. You know, on top of all of that, it's a great song. But it's a great pop song, a great R&B song that is genuinely experimental.
0: On World Cafe, One in a Million, this is Aaliyah.

0: The title track from her album, One in a Million, that was Aaliyah. That album turns 30 this month, and John Morrison is here on the Culture Corner at World Cafe to talk about it with me. I'm Marina Duras. Aaliyah passed away in 2001. Could you talk about her influence and her legacy? Because it's kind of hard to believe that it was that long ago.
1: Yeah. And she was so young.
0: Yeah.
1: You know, I honestly think that Aaliyah is one of the great tragedies of popular music. She was 22 years old when she died in an airplane accident. And, you know, like anyone who dies at a young age like that, you can't help but wonder, like, beyond music, like what kind of life they would have lived.
0: Yeah.
1: You know, but in her case, you hear this album, One in a Million, and then the record that she did after this, the self-titled one. There was so much potential, so many ideas in this music. You could tell that, you know, it wasn't just Missy's songwriting. It wasn't just Timbaland. You know, Aaliyah clearly was somebody who was along for the ride for all of this, like, experimentation and, like, forward-thinking music making. To lose her that early in her journey as a musician, is, you know, it feels like we lost not just an individual, but what music could have been like,
0: yeah,
1: you know, had she been around to continue to shape it. And as far as influence, everybody's taken from this record and from Aaliyah's, like, total body of work, from, like, you know, The Weeknd, Drake, SZA, whoever, you know what I mean? Anybody, you know, you could go down the charts right now and see, you know, if you were to ask those folks about Aaliyah,
0: yeah,
1: they would tell you, like, this is somebody who's shaped our music. So, you know, for someone to be that young and that talented and powerful, you just wonder what we could have had, you know, had she lived.
0: Yeah, absolutely. It's just this huge question mark.
1: For sure.
0: Yeah.
1: For sure.
0: Well, thank you so much for bringing in this album. One in a Million from Aaliyah turns 30 this month. John, see you next month.
1: Yeah, for sure.
0: John Morrison is a podcast host and the host of Culture Cypher Radio on WXPN in Philadelphia, where we make World Cafe. He joins me every month for the Culture Corner. I'm Raina Duras, back in a moment with more World Cafe.
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0: Before the break, talk to John Morrison on the Culture Corner about the 1996 album One in a Million from Aaliyah. We talked about her massive impact in spite of the fact that she died so young at just 22 years old. Here's another artist that we lost far too soon, and you may agree it would be so interesting to hear what she would be singing if she were still alive now. This is Amy Winehouse, Love is a Losing Game, on World Cafe.

0: New album from him out on Friday. That is Brandon Flowers with Plans. You can hear some of that music from that new album ahead of time and hear him talk about the record on our recent session. That is at worldcafe.org. 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
2: 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My name is Walter Martin. I'm a musician and a songwriter. I'm in this band called The Walkmen from New York City. 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

Being openly gay in country music is still a pretty rare thing, even now in 2026. But back in 1973, it was even rarer. This is World Cafe. I'm Raina Duras. What you're hearing right now is a 1973 song called Come Out Singing from a band called Lavender Country, which is fronted by Patrick Haggerty, known as the first queer country album. And Haggerty and his band were a big, big influence on your next artist, Andrew Saw. Andrew was just on the show last week, and he talked about becoming friends with Haggerty and following in his footsteps as a queer country singer. And he wrote this song as a tribute to Patrick Haggerty. You can find that whole session at worldcafe.org. It's Andrew Saw, Lavender Cowboy.

Sanctuary from His Golden Messenger. You are listening to World Cafe. Phoebe Bridgers put out her latest album, Lost Weekend, last Friday. And there's this weird name in the liner notes. Son John Johnson. Son John Johnson. There are rumors that Son John Johnson is an alias, that it's secretly Cameron Winter, the frontman from Geese, who does some vocals on the record. When Cameron was asked about it by Rolling Stone, he just laughed and said, "I'll have to contact my lawyer." Very curious. Maybe listen to this, then go listen to that Phoebe record and see if you can figure out who it really is singing. It's Geese, Taxes.

0: G.O.D. and the Broken Ribs. That's new music from Jack White finishing off this hour of World Cafe. Thanks again to John Morrison for the Culture Corner segment that you heard earlier. And thank you to our World Cafe senior producer, Kimberly Janon, for her work on that session. Thanks also to the public radio station you are listening to the show on right now. We can't make these shows without those public stations who bring it to you across the country. We produce it at WXPN at the University of Pennsylvania in Philadelphia. I'm Raina Duras. Thanks for listening to World Cafe from NPR.
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0: This song plays over the closing credits of the highest grossing film of the year so far. I will tell you what movie that is, but if you've seen it, you might recognize this new track from Steve Lacy.
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All those tunes and more on the way. I am Raina Duris, and this is World Cafe. This band has been on tour all summer long. They played 5 shows at the end of last month at Madison Square Garden. Now they're taking a little break before getting back out there in September for some shows in Colorado. It is Phish, Waiting All Night.

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1: Hope you're having a good one. Raina Durris with you here on World Cafe. There are lots of songs that were written for movies, but there's this other category of movie songs, which is songs that already existed and got a new life or became a hit after being included in a big movie soundtrack. Talking about songs like

came out in 1975 and then charted again in the 90s after it was featured in Wayne's World. Now this summer, a bunch of songs got the Spider-Man bump. Loser by Tame Impala and TV on the Radio's Wolf Like Me rediscovered because they're on the soundtrack to Spider-Man Brand New Day, highest grossing movie of the year so far. And maybe the biggest boost went to this song, a new one from Steve Lacy. He did not write this for the movie. It's from his latest album, but it plays over the end credits and has gotten hundreds of thousands of extra streams just from being in Spider-Man. It's called Oh Yeah, Steve Lacy on The Cafe.

0: 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A two-dimensional band and a three-dimensional band coming up on Live from the Archives on World Cafe.
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0: You are listening to The World Cafe. I'm Raina Duris. It's time to settle in for a little two-song concert for Live from the Archives, where you hear two exclusive performances recorded for this show. This one originally aired in 2010. That was before my time as the host, so not entirely sure how they managed to record a band whose members are all cartoons, but they did it. Gorillaz, Rhinestone Eyes, live for World Cafe.

Iceland's Asgeir, King and Cross. That was recorded for the World Cafe. That was live from the archives for today. You can always explore the archives at worldcafe.org. Your next band is heading out on their UK tour in September. I was looking through the venues, and I love this. In Edinburgh, in the UK, in Scotland, they're playing a venue called the Edinburgh Corn Exchange. The Edinburgh Corn Exchange. Big historic building with a wonderful name. Here's Death Cab for Cutie punching the flowers on the World Cafe.

0: They're filming the new heated rivalry season right now. Very curious as to what might end up on that soundtrack. The song you just heard, Manche Tu from Wet Leg, was on the soundtrack for season one, which has been officially released this summer and is on the Billboard charts, doing very, very well. Coming up in a minute, something yummy on World Cafe.
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0: You could think of writing a song kind of like making a meal. You get all the ingredients, you put them together, heat them up, add some spices. It's World Cafe. I'm Raina Duras. Devin Gilfillian says when he was cooking up his latest album, Time Will Tell, he wanted to make a soul album in Nashville that had spices from the country spice cabinet. He said, I sprinkle in a little pedal steel and some slide guitar. And here you go. Bon appetit. It is Devin Gilfillian, Black Dog Rabbit Hole.

0: cross-eyed and painless. With some Talking Heads for you to end off this episode of World Cafe. Always so happy to be able to join you and soundtrack a little part of your day. Thanks so much for letting me do that. 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We produce it at WXPN at the University of Pennsylvania in Philadelphia. I'm Raina Duras. 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
21: I'm John DiLiberto, and you're hearing echoes from PRX. I've been hearing a lot of music from female artists who are going beyond the normal singer-songwriter and electropop diva modalities. These are musicians stretching the form and working electronics as much as they work their voices. Kadeen, Eartheater, and Leandril are a few that come to mind. A new addition to that list is German artist

Thunder Bay from her debut album, A Woman. I've got a couple of tracks from that as she roars on Echoes. From The Wind Deluxe is Val Moray and Rose in Abstract, the Portico Quartet remix.

You're hearing Echoes from PRXN. I'm John DiLiberto. I've got some Suzanne Perry ahead, as well as Bioscope. Let's start with Clannad, going back to their album, The Door.

Bioscope, the duo of Thorsten Quaishning from Tangerine Dream and Steve Rothery from Marillion. We've been hearing him a bit lately since he also has a duet with guitarist Steve Hackett. But from the Bioscope album Gento, we heard Kinetoscope Part 1. William Orbit ahead of that from his final album released in 2022. The Painter, Gold Coast, the name of that track, and Suzanne Perry proceeded with the title piece to her album, There'll Be No More Promises. Suzanne Perry, she used to be in the band Love Spirals Downwards. Guitarist Leo Kaki before that, one of the three guitarists who kind of started it all. This is from his album called One Guitar, No Vocals, we heard Retrograde. And Siti Nakuman before that by Clannad off their album Nador. Coming up, we're going to be hearing Raygun Ballet as Echoes continues from PRX. We don't just play the music on Echoes, we talk to the artists who make the music. And you can hear those interviews on demand with the Echoes podcast. From Brian Eno to Lorena McKennett, we hear the story behind the music and musicians. 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

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You're hearing Echoes from PRX, and I'm John DiLiberto. Right now, I've got two tracks from an artist recording as Thunder Bay. Her real name is Natalie Isabel Knopp, and she spells Bay as B-A-E. She's from Dusseldorf, the home of Kraftwerk and many other German electronic artists, and that sound is native to her. She's also a member of the German electronic pop band Propaganda. But her solo album, A Woman, is quite a bit different and original, as you will hear in the choral arrangement for this first track.

A couple of tracks by Thunder Bay from her album, A Woman, her debut release. This last one was Dead End Girls, and that came out of Oh My Sword. Coming up, I've got all India Radio and Boards of Canada. You can get a playlist for today's Echoes, and you can find that on our website. That is at echoes.org. That's where you can find lots of cool stuff about Echoes and the music we play. It's all at Echoes, echoes.org. Here's Raygun Ballet. This was a really interesting project from around 2012. It was headed up by John Mark Austin, whose day job was doing animation. But he put out these really cool albums using instruments that were old, that were toys. He also used a lot of found sound and a lot of voices. This track has that kind of deeply embedded in it. From the album, World That Wasn't, this is A Prayer for Mercy.

Chicane, going way back, 2000, from the album Behind the Sun, No Ordinary Morning. That came out of All India Radio with Black Satin from a really great release, Lo-Hi. And Leandril proceeded with Electro Convulsive Memory. That is just a powerful track if you listen to those lyrics. From the album Psychosis of Dreams. Boards of Canada ahead of that from their latest Inferno. And I started off with Ray Gun Ballet, A Prayer for Mercy, off the album World That Wasn't. Thanks for being in our world today, which definitely is, in this first hour of Echoes. I'm John DiLiberto, and you're hearing Echoes from PRX. One of the really interesting groups to come out of the punk rock movement of the late 1970s, early 80s was the Daruti Column, and they were not punk rock at all. They put out a bunch of really cool albums centered around Vinnie Riley's distinctive guitar playing. They've been kind of dormant, but they have a new album called Renascent. That's coming up in the next hour of Echoes from PRX.

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I'm John DiLiberto, and you're hearing Echoes from PRX. Coming up in this hour, music from a film director. John Carpenter is known for movies like Halloween, Christine, Escape from New York, Village of the Damned, and The Thing. For most of his movies, he not only directs, but composes the score, which is usually electronic and highly beholden to artists like Tangerine Dream. He has a non-soundtrack album out.

You're hearing Echoes from PRXN. I'm John DiLiberto. Coming up, I've got the Daruti column, but first is Byron Metcalf and Eric Volo in a really nice EP called Spanning Times. This is The Root of the Ascendant.

The Darudi column, Vinnie Riley playing guitar there, Agonistes from the album Renascent. And that came out of Fern Murphy with Midnight Chorus on the album Via Negative. Also heard a track from our August CD of the month, Reunion of Breath and Ways by Michael Stearns and Robert Rich Inclusions. And you can read my review of this wonderful album on our website. And while you're there, check out the Echoes CD of the Month Club. That way you can get great albums like this every single month. We are doing our best to keep the CD alive. I hear it's definitely making a comeback. 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Stay with me. 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

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You're hearing Echoes from PRX, and I'm John DiLiberto. Coming up, I've got Lisa Molinaro, but first is another artist out of Iceland, Snorri Hallgrímsson, from his album Nowhere Sessions.

John Carpenter with The Map Maker from his album Cathedral. We know John Carpenter more as a film director, but he's also always been doing his own film scores for the most part, and those are usually electronic, just like this track we just heard. That came out of Lisa Molinaro with The Ending Never Stops from her album Blind Trust, and up the top, House Star by Snorri Algrimsson. Coming up, I've got Liz Story. If you think you missed something I played on Echoes, you will find it in the playlist, and you can find those at echoes.org. From his album Open Your Mind is Kenobi and Blue Sunshine.

0: Liz Story and a really great track, Church of Trees, from her album Escape of the Circus Ponies. That came out of Rebecca Carriord, We Become Ourselves. And up at the top, Kenobi from his album Open Your Mind. I'm John DiLiberto. I hope your minds are open today in this hour of echoes. Thank you so much for being here with us. 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Jeff Town is the producer of Echoes. 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
0: On the next Echoes, Moby covers a song by Cream, and it's not one of the big ones. He takes a haunting track from Disraeli Gears and turns it slowcore. I've also got Beautiful Chorus from their album Love Dimension. I'm John DiLiberto, and it's In the Dimensions on Echoes from PRX.

I'm John DiLiberto, and you're hearing echoes from PRX. I've been hearing a lot of music from female artists who are going beyond the normal singer-songwriter and electropop diva modalities. These are musicians stretching the form and working electronics as much as they work their voices. Kadeen, Eartheater, and Leandril are a few that come to mind. A new addition to that list is German artist

Thunder Bay from her debut album, A Woman. I've got a couple of tracks from that as she roars on Echoes. From The Wind Deluxe is Balmoray and Rose in Abstract, the Portico Quartet remix.

You're hearing echoes from PRXN. I'm John DiLiberto. I've got some Suzanne Perry ahead, as well as Bioscope. Let's start with Clannad, going back to their album, The Door.

Bioscope, the duo of Thorsten Quaishning from Tangerine Dream and Steve Rothery from Marillion. We've been hearing him a bit lately since he also has a duet with guitarist Steve Hackett. But from the Bioscope album Gento, we heard Kinetoscope Part 1. William Orbit ahead of that from his final album released in 2022. The Painter, Gold Coast, the name of that track, and Suzanne Perry proceeded with the title piece to her album, There'll Be No More Promises. Suzanne Perry, she used to be in the band Love Spirals Downwards. Guitarist Leo Kaki before that, one of the three guitarists who kind of started it all. This is from his album called One Guitar, No Vocals. We had Retrograde. And Siti Nakuman before that by Clannad off their album Nador. Coming up, we're going to be hearing Raygun Ballet as Echoes continues from PRX. We don't just play the music on Echoes, we talk to the artists who make the music. 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From Brian Eno to Lorena McKennett, we hear the story behind the music and musicians. 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

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You're hearing Echoes from PRX, and I'm John DiLiberto. Right now, I've got two tracks from an artist recording as Thunder Bay. Her real name is Natalie Isabel Knopp, and she spells Bay as B-A-E. She's from Dusseldorf, the home of Kraftwerk and many other German electronic artists, and that sound is native to her. She's also a member of the German electronic pop band Propaganda. But her solo album, A Woman, is quite a bit different and original, as you will hear in the choral arrangement for this first track.

A couple of tracks by Thunder Bay from her album A Woman, her debut release. This last one was Dead End Girls, and that came out of Oh My Sword. Coming up, I've got all India Radio and Boards of Canada. You can get a playlist for today's Echoes, and you can find that on our website. That is at echoes.org. That's where you can find lots of cool stuff about Echoes and the music we play. It's all at Echoes, echoes.org. Here's Raygun Ballet. This was a really interesting project from around 2012. It was headed up by John Mark Austin, whose day job was doing animation. But he put out these really cool albums using instruments that were old, that were toys. He also used a lot of found sound and a lot of voices. This track has that kind of deeply embedded in it from the album World That Wasn't. This is A Prayer for Mercy.

0: Chicane, going way back, 2000, from the album Behind the Sun, No Ordinary Morning. That came out of All India Radio with Black Satin from a really great release, Lo-Hi. And Leandril proceeded with Electro Convulsive Memory. That is just a powerful track if you listen to those lyrics. From the album Psychosis of Dreams. Boards of Canada ahead of that from their latest Inferno, and I started off with Raygun Ballet, A Prayer for Mercy, off the album World That Wasn't. Thanks for being in our world today, which definitely is. In this first hour of Echoes, I'm John DiLiberto, and you're hearing Echoes from PRX. One of the really interesting groups to come out of the punk rock movement of the late 1970s, early 80s was the Daruti Column, and they were not punk rock at all. They put out a bunch of really cool albums centered around Vinnie Riley's distinctive guitar playing. They've been kind of dormant, but they have a new album called Renascent. That's coming up in the next hour of Echoes from PRX.
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0: Music can be an incredibly personal experience. A song can inspire you, it can comfort you, it can make you feel understood, it can even take you back to a specific moment in your life. 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

0: Those guys are out on the road right now. They're going to be in Allentown, Pennsylvania, October 7th, right before coming here, and playing the 518, October 9th, Frog Alley in Schenectady, The Revivalist, and Heartstop from their album Get It Honest. 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All right, it's 5:05 with Dave Michaels back with you on this early Wednesday hump day, right? Middle of the week, it's all downhill from here. And speaking of Heartstop, I was running a little bit late this morning and got up, grabbed my coffee, fired things up down in Dave's cave, took over the controls, and here we are. I've got music coming up from Steve Miller Band on the way, Deer Tick this hour. I've lined up Anderson East to play for you, Keegan James, local 518er, and Houndmouth all coming up. Good morning. 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
0: All right, are you ready? And away we go. I've got local 518er Keegan James, Anderson East, and the latest from Houndmouth coming up after these guys. Off their second album, A Rush of Blood to the Head, here's Coldplay with The Scientist at EXT. Good morning.

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This is Jeff Tweedy from Wilco. 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

cut my bluff. Pass it on and wave goodbye. Got my head in the clouds. I'm super high. Sea level, it's a pretty view. Big sky, white sand, it'll have to do. Sun so bright, gonna catch a tan till I see a thundercloud start rolling in. Like, we rise, we fall.

So we did see him perform at about sea level earlier this year at Tulip Festival in Albany's Washington Park. Keegan James right there with Sea Level, the title track to his album. I learned that Albany is at its lowest about 2 feet above sea level at the Hudson River waterfront. I think somewhere in Loudonville it's at its highest, about almost 300 feet there. But yeah, see him around Albany. You see him perform at Sea Level, the title track to his album right there. And he's got a ton of dates on his calendar. Go check him out and check out his music at his website, KeeganJamesMusic.com. 97.7 and 106.1 EXT. 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

0: Henry, come on. Lana Del Rey, right here on WEXT Radio. Deer Tick before that, Mary Singletary, and Steve Miller Band back there with Roll With It. It's 5:33 now. Wakey, wakey. Come on. Let's get going. Dave Michaels hanging out with you until 10 on this early Wednesday. Hump day. Middle of the week. It's all downhill from here. All right? Can't quite catch a whiff of the weekend just yet. Nope, not even Friday, but maybe tomorrow we'll try. Patchy early morning fog this morning, otherwise mostly sunny when that fog burns off. High today, right around 84 degrees. Cloudy skies, 61 tonight. Mostly sunny with a chance of afternoon showers, 79 tomorrow. And sunny, 81, finally Friday.
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2: Monday night at 9 on WEXT Radio. All right, and coming up 1 hour from now, Stax at Sunrise, join me. I'm going to play you a tune from an obscure 1960s British beat group who had an album licensed and released on the ill-fated Stax pop label Hip. For those curious, well, it's coming up for you in just a bit. 1 hour from now. Right now, brand new music out of our Discovery Bin from a band who's been making music for quite some time, since the early 1990s, led by Mark Oliver Everett, who goes by E, leads the rock band Eels. 16th album from Eels. It's coming out October 16th. It's called Cookie Happened. Here's Cap in Hand at EXT.

Somebody Somewhere. Canadian singer-songwriter Amelia Curran right there from her 2014 album, They Promised You Mercy. Duck, Duck, Duck, Goose. Before that, Good Times, End Times from Big Modern. 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Here's the work of Tucker Pillsbury. He's from Cape Elizabeth, Maine. 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Great new music right here on EXT. One of my favorites we're playing right now is called High Hopes 3000. 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
0: It's a smoking new number there from Devin Gilpillion, Nashville-based singer-songwriter guitar player, originally from Morton, PA, just southwest of Philly. Time will tell, this brand new album is out right now. He's starting up a tour September 14th, playing in Carrboro, North Carolina at Cat's Cradle. He's also going to be down to the city playing the Salton Room September 17th. Ooh, the Salton Room. 97.7 and 106.1 WEXT. Listener-supported roots and rock. I haven't been to the Salton Room just yet. Maybe I put it on my bucket list. Dave Michaels back with you on this early Wednesday. Good morning, hump day, right? Middle of the week. It's all downhill from here. 6:05. Stay right here. Downhill from here. Todd Snyder, The Strokes, Jimmy Cliff. I've got REM, Al King, Charlie Crockett, and Shannon Taya, Local 518.
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0: 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He's performing with the Philadelphia Orchestra this SATURDAY night. SPAC. We're giving away one pair of inside passes as well as a ton of lawn tickets. WEXTradio.org. Gotta love that, right? Is Al Green on EXT.

There's a brand new song from Shannon Taya, local 518 singer-songwriter. Lovely from The Space in Between. Brand new album just came out July 30th. And a couple of days before that, she was playing some of those songs at Music Haven for EXT's second annual local 518 Fest. Hopefully you caught that. It was just a magical day. Shannon's got some more dates on her calendar. Keep up with her at her website, shannontaya.com. WEXT Radio, your home for local music in the Capital Region. I'm Dave. Thanks for listening. Really do appreciate it. Dr. John McRaberdak, yeah, coming up. I've got the latest from the Strokes in this next set. We'll begin with this one from 1985 on EXT.

0: Yeah, he really was like a force of nature. Todd Snyder, right there, featuring Jason Isbell from Cash Cabin Sessions Volume 3, his album he pumped out in 2019. Yeah, Todd passed away from pneumonia in Nashville last November 14th at the age of 59. The Strokes, Going Shopping from Reality Awaits, their brand new album coming out the end of June, and Oneness from Jimmy Cliff. 97.7 and 106.1 EXT. 6:35, Dave Michaels hanging out with you on this early Wednesday. Good morning. Oh, yeah, hump day. Middle of the week is all downhill from here. Nope. We tried it last hour. Just can't quite smell. Catch a whiff of the weekend just yet. We'll try again here tomorrow. Early morning Wednesday, patchy fog this morning, otherwise mostly sunny with a high near 84 degrees. Cloudy 61 tonight, mostly sunny with a slight chance of afternoon showers, 79 tomorrow, and sunny 81 finally Friday. 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
2: Monday night at 9 on WEXT Radio. All right, buckle up. Death Cab for Cutie, Johnny Blue Skies, and Dr. John, Mac Rebenaf, the Night Tripper, coming up after this morning's Stacks of Sunrise tune from an obscure 1960s British beat group who had an album licensed and released on the ill-fated Stacks pop label, Hip. Here they are, stepping into our way back time machine to 1964, the Fleets with Please Return to Me on EXT.

Ron out there in Schenectady wanted to hear Grand Funk Railroad. There's a tune written by Mark Farner, Bad Time, featured on the band's 1974 album All the Girls in the World Beware. It peaked at number 4 on the Billboard Hot 100 in June 1975. Johnny Blue Skies and the Dark Clouds before that, Don't Let Go from Mutiny After Midnight. Brand new album, only available on CD, vinyl, and cassette. 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You got Dave in stereo. Thanks for joining me today. I've got Claro coming up after this one. Brand new from Death Cab for Cutie. Here's Stone Over Water on EXT.

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0: Cage the Elephant with a brand new song, Beaches in Tennessee. Those guys kicking off a new chapter for the band following their 2024 album, Neon Pill. High expectations are out there for a full-length album from the guys dropping later this year. 97.7 and 106.1 EXT. 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All right, 7.05 now. Dave Michaels keeping you company until 10 on this early Wednesday. Hump day, right? Middle of the week. It's all downhill from here. I'm going to serve up three from the Fab Four. Coming your way at 7.20, breakfast with the Beatles. Stay hungry, friends. Or I guess if you've had breakfast already, this is your dessert. Not bad, right? Dessert with the Beatles. Coming up, three from the Fab Four at 7.20. Brand new one from Ceasefire, local 518 on the way. We've got Graham Parker, Loka Connie. One from Queen coming at you next. 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
0: All right, we're going to get started. Graham Parker and Loka Connie coming up after Queen. And a tune written by the band's bass player, John Deacon, who wrote this song for and about his wife.

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Local 518 Ceasefire with Nirvana. And Graham Parker, get started. Start a fire. I'm Dave Michaels. All right, we're going to start up three from the Fab Four right now. Breakfast with the Beatles.

Sometimes I'd borrow a tape recorder, and Grundig with a little green eye, and we'd sort of go around to my house and try and record little things. I sort of remember doing Hallelujah, I Just Love Her So, because I had the Eddie Cochran record. But those are very much home demos, very bad quality. But I think a couple of those still exist.

0: There's take six of Sexy Sadie from Anthology 3. Wrapping up this morning's breakfast with the Beatles. Exit 97.7 and 106.1 EXT. Lead you take 12, the instrumental backing track of Piggies. Before that, Don't Let Me Down, John, Paul, George, Ringo, and the fifth Beatle, Billy Preston, on electric piano way back there. That'll do it for us today. We'll pause. Come together again tomorrow morning, another three from the Fab Four on Breakfast with the Beatles at 7:20. I'm Dave Michaels, your head chef and bottle washer. Reach out if there's something I can play for you on the breakfast. 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
2: The night was black and the night was blue, and around the corner an ice wagon flew. 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
1: And local

All right, weather. All right, we're going to see some sunshine around the 518 today with a high near 84 degrees. Cloudy skies, 61 tonight. Mostly sunny with a slight chance of afternoon showers, 79 tomorrow. And sunny 81 finally Friday. Jesse Malin and Bright Eyes right after this cool tune. From this band out of Youngstown, Ohio, here are the Vindys with the title track to their album called Trapdoor on EXT.

Virginia native Roberta Lee, Somewhere in the Tide. Jesse Malin with his latest, Hollywood Forever. And Shell Game, Bright Eyes, back there. 97.7 and 106.1 EXT. 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

0: His upcoming third solo album is coming out on Friday. Thrasher, the album from Brandon Flowers. Killers frontman, there's plans from it. Yeah, recorded in Nashville at the historic RCA Studio A there. David Rawlings plays guitar on that album, as well as Bruce Boughton, prolific and highly influential pedal steel guitar player, and Charlie McCoy, legendary 85-year-old harmonica master known for playing on Bob Dylan's iconic Nashville records. Exit 97.7 and 106.1 EXT, streaming all over the world at wextradio.org on your mobile device and smart speaker too. Well, good morning. I'm Dave Michaels. It's 8:05 on this Wednesday, 19th of August. I trust we're off to a great start here today. Reach out anytime, Dave at wextradio.org. Blue sky at WEXT Dave. Beautiful day out there. Complete weather forecast coming up. About 8:35, I'll play you something off Garcia on this morning's Dawn of the Dead. Arlo Parks, I've got Suzanne Vega, Ricky Lee Jones, U2's brand new one, and Marty Wendell, local 518. 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
0: All right, brand new U2 coming up after Live Lou Reed. We're going to go back to December 21st, 1973, playing Howard Stein's Academy of Music in New York City. Now, the two guitarists in Lou's band here, Dick Wagner and Steve Hunter, would later form the basis of the first Alice Cooper solo band, beginning on Welcome to My Nightmare.

One Dream Short from Marty Wendell, local Pawnee legend, singer, songwriter, Telecaster Cowboy, his latest album. Keep up with Marty, all his comings and goings at his website, martywendell.com. He's playing tonight in Cohoes at St. John's Parish, beginning at 7 p.m. WEXT Radio, your home for local music in the Capital Region. Dave Michaels, stay right there. Jesse Wells and Jerry Garcia coming up. Here's Suzanne Vega on EXT.

Just incredible harmonies from that sibling trio, Balin, out of New York City. I Was Wrong from Thrilled to Be Here. The album came out in 2019. Yeah, from New York City, the band fraternal twins Daniel and David Balin and their younger sister, Julia. They sound magnificent, and we're playing their new stuff as well right here on EXT. I wanted to go back to 2019 to play that one for you. Arlo Parks with Two Sided and Cassidy. From Suzanne Vega, from Dedicated, a tribute to the Grateful Dead, setting us up for this morning's Dawn of the Dead, which is coming your way next.

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2: 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He's on the way, and the latest from Jesse Wells after this morning's Dawn of the Dead. Here's one I want to play from Garcia, Jerry's debut solo album. It came out in January 1972, so I know it's 54 years old. My birth month and year. 54, soon to turn double nickels. Here's Jerry with Sugar Ree on EXT.

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The Jayhawks from 95 after Rhiannon Giddens. 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
1: Cold April from Allison Russell from In the Hour of Chaos, a song that features Kara Jackson, Denisha, and Explore Pop Choir. 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Yeah, 9.05. No. Dave Michaels, keeping you cozy until 10. 18th, 19th of August. 18th was yesterday, Dave. Time. Stay with me if you got the time. Back on the way, Matt Carney. I've got Caroline Rose, music out of her Discovery Bin, and local 518er Maggie Doherty on the way.
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1: Yeah, stick around. Maggie Doherty, local 518. I'm with her and Jim James right after this. Tune written by Gene Clark, Jim Gwynn, and David Crosby. Here's The Byrds with 8 Miles High at EXT.

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And Maggie's got a ton of dates on her calendar at her website. Go check it out, MaggieDoherty.com. I'm with her, the trio of Sarah Watkins, Sarah DeRose, and Aoife Donovan, Game to Lose from 2018, and Jim James, Come Again from Wowed Out. Oh, whoa, man. Matt Carney and back coming up after a music out of a discovery bin. Here's Caroline Rose with Yip Yip Yow on EXT.

0: WEXT Radio with Matt Carney, Palisades, and Ride Lonesome, the latest from Beck. It's Dave hanging out with you for a little while longer. Laura Grant's coming up at the top of the hour. The Black Crowes on the way. We've got Michigander and a double shot from Michael Frowney and Spearhead coming at you next. We'll see a beautiful day out there in the 518 today. Sunshine with a high of 84 degrees. Cloudy skies, 61 tonight. Mostly sunny with a chance of afternoon showers, 79 tomorrow. And sunny, 81 finally Friday.
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5: All right. Really do appreciate you joining me today. Thanks so much. I've got the Almonds from Eat a Peach on the way. And the latest from the Black Crowes coming up. Here we go with a double shot from Hey, Hey, Hey, Michael Frondi and Spearhead. Here's the Sound of Sunshine going down to start us off.

the Black Crowes, who are playing in Wheatland, California tonight, in Mountain View, California tomorrow, and in Vegas, baby, Saturday night, playing Allegiant Stadium. Wanting and Waiting from Happiness Bastards and Michigander Freaking Out before that. 97.7 and 106.1 EXT. All right, Dave Michael's just about out of time for now. I'll be back with you tomorrow morning beginning at 5. Laura Grant's coming up at the top of the hour. Leave you with a couple more. I've got the Almonds from Eat a Peach after this one. Brand new from Joy Ladakun. It's a song called Kind. DXT. See ya.

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0: Willie Nile on WEXT. We are. That is off his album that came out last year, The Great Yellow Light. Exit 97.7 and 106.1 WEXT. I'm Laura Grant. Happy hump day, everybody. It is Wednesday, August 19th. How the heck are we in the latter half of August already? I don't know how that happened, but I've got lots of great music to serenade you through the middle of your work week. Let's get into it.
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0: If you're just tuning in, I want to say a big thank you to you for turning that dial to WEXT Radio, because this is where you leave regular radio behind. Lots of great music coming up in this set. I've got a new single from My Din, taking it back to the 70s with Crosby, Stills, Nash and Young. You know I had to throw a 70s track in there. But first, here's one from Wilder Woods.

Music discovery with My Din. So cruel, so strange. My Din is derived from the Irish word for morning. Fun fact for you there. Ahead of that, Crosby, Stills, Nash & Young, Ivory Tower. Originally, it is from the album from 1970, Deja Vu, but this track is actually featured on the deluxe edition that was re-released in 2021. And Beba Doobie in that set, Sun Has Set, off her new album, Pylon. If you love the music we bring you here on WEXT, don't forget to support us. 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This is Have You Seen Her?

1 month ago today, I was happy as a lark. But now I go for walks, to the movies, maybe to the park. I have a seat on the same old bench to watch the children play. You know, tomorrow's their future. But for me, just another day. They all gather around me. They seem to know my name. We laugh, tell a few jokes, but it still doesn't ease my pain. I know I can't hide from a memory, though day after day I've tried. I keep saying she'll be back, but today, again,

0: Larkin Poe on WEXT, Easy to Love Part 1. That's from their album Bloom that came out last year. Phoebe Bridgers ahead of that, Lost Boys. That's off her new album, Lost Weekend, that came out last Friday. And David Essex in that set, wanting us to rock on. We always want you to rock on here at WEXT. On the way, I've got the latest from Monrovia, taking us back to 2008 with Eric Lindell, and a bit further down the line, new music from Goose.
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0: 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I'm Laura Grant. I've got a new single from local 518er Kai McClinton. This is Uncomfortably Comfortable on WEXT.

Good to Be. It's off their album, Big Modern. Big shout out to all of you who donated to WEXT and got tickets to see Goose at SPAC last month. Thank you for supporting WEXT Radio, the local 518, and a studio that is publicly funded. Ahead of that, Monrovia, Field Song, off his latest album, Bloodline. I just love him so, so much. And local 518er Kai McClinton started us off with that new single, Uncomfortably Comfortable. Make sure you give Kai a follow on social media to keep up with all his goings on. On the way, I've got the latest from the Revivalists. Also, Ingrid Michaelson in this set. But first, here's new music from Tom Odell.

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0: I just love that song from the Revivalists, Heart Stop. It's off their latest album, Get It Honest. Those guys played SPAC. They played the Jazz Festival this year. Oh, I'm so sad that I missed that, but there's always next year. Ingrid Michaelson ahead of that. What a Wonderful World. I love her interpretation of that song. It's off her 24 album, For the Dreamers. And Tom O'Dell started us off. Can old lovers just be friends? That was featuring the Lumineers. The Lumineers, who broke my heart recently by saying that they were not going to be touring for a while. So sad, but a much deserved rest, I'm sure.
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0: So much great music coming up in this hour. I've got The Sacred Soul's latest single, Sly Fox and the Hustlers from the Local 518, and a bit further down the line, some Tom Petty and a discovery track from Raoul Mallow. But first, we're going to spin it back to 1991 with the Spin Doctors.

felt right, now it feels wrong. I just wanna feed my misery. The Boston Globe and some black coffee. I don't wanna have a nice day. And I wish that you wouldn't say that to me, not that way. I don't wanna have a nice day. I think that somebody unscrewed my head. I know I look just like an unmade bed. But to know when I feel this way, what it is what I say. And I wanna have a nice day. And I wish that you wouldn't say that to me, not that away. I don't wanna have a nice day. 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And then she said, have a nice day. 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I don't want to have a nice day. What do you want to do then?

Jump, I'm gonna do it right on your floor. 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Yeah, and give me the old what for. I can remember what the people did way back when I was a little kid.

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Sun going down over the sea. 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

Sly Fox and the Hustlers on WEXT. Sky is Falling, their latest single. They rocked out at the second annual WEXT Fest we had in July. Thank you to all who came out for that. Wasn't it so much fun? I have a whole bunch of pictures and videos that I still need to upload to Instagram. Oh, be patient with me, guys. Greg Brown ahead of that. I Don't Want to Have a Nice Day. And The Sacred Souls in that set. Any Old Fool. On the way, I've got the Avett Brothers, the latest from Girl Sweet Voice. But first, When a Kid Goes Bad, here's one from Tom Petty.

0: The Avett Brothers on WEXT, one of my favorite songs of theirs, Love of a Girl. It's just such a fun sort of a bop in a way. I love to just sing along with it and bounce to the tune. 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
0: 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I'm Laura Grant. 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

Rick Nelson and the Stone Canyon Band, Garden Party. I love that song so much. That was when Ricky Nelson became Rick Nelson, and I'm just so impressed by his musical lineage and the arc of his career. Ahead of that, Alabama Shakes, I Feel Hope Coming. It is off their new album, I Must Be Dreaming. And we started out with that discovery track from Raul Mallow, Forever and Ever. It's from his new album, Bella Ciao, Raul Mallow live in Nashville. On the way, I've got Phoenix, the latest from The Boss. But first, I Don't Understand. Here's M.T. Jones.

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0: Love that one from Death Cab for Cutie, Riptides. It is from their latest album, I Built You a Tower. It's a great album. Listen to it cover to cover. You will not be sorry. Phoenix ahead of that. And the latest from Bruce Springsteen in that set, Streets of Minneapolis. What a powerful song that is. On the way, I've got a discovery track from the lovely Christine Bilay. Also the latest from Leon Bridges and a bit further down the line, a classic from the Kinks.
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0: If you're just tuning in, I want to say a big thank you to you for turning that dial to WEXT Radio, because this is where you leave regular radio behind. Now, here is that one song from the 1970s that I've popped into this set. 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

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I could not echo that statement any better than she did. Please love yourself. No one's going to love you more than you, and that's okay. Ahead of that, Gil Scott-Heron, Ain't No Such Thing as Superman, and Leon Bridges in that set, Tears of Joy. It's off his new album, Happiness Anytime, Part 1. 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

0: Allison Moorer on WEXT, The Rock and the Hill. Ahead of that, the latest from Devin Gilfillian, Black Dog Rabbit Hole. It's off his new album, Time Will Tell. You know, he's on tour and he is coming to New York. He'll be playing Brooklyn, New York on September 17th. Head to his website for ticket info. On the way, I've got more great music. I've got the church coming up, the latest from Casey Musgraves, and Tops of Trees.
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0: 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I'm Laura Grant. Here is a great song from Local 518ers Tops of Trees. 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

Love that one from Mount Joy, In the Middle of It, featuring one of my favorite artists, Gigi Perez. It is off Mount Joy's latest album, Hope We Have Fun. I always hope you're having fun listening to me, listening to the station in general. 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The latest from Casey Musgraves ahead of that, Mexico, honey. And the local 518 band Tops of Trees started us off Love is Love from their album Do Something. Follow them on social media to keep up with all their goings on. On the way, I've got Katie Lang, Baja Bulat, but first, here's new music from Infinity Song.

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0: latest single from Cage the Elephant, Beaches in Tennessee. Love that song. Can't wait for their new album to come out. Also, I've never been to Beaches in Tennessee. Have been to Tennessee 3 times, specifically Memphis. If you're an Elvis fan, you've got to go there and you have to visit Graceland. Katie Lang ahead of that, and Baja Bulat back there. Tall, tall shadow. On the way, more great music. I've got the latest single from local 518er Dan Berggren. Also, John Mook on the way, and a bit further down the line, the latest single from Lucy Dacus.
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Consider possibilities, honor my promises, and believe in goodness for goodness' sake.

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0: far. 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
1: The latest single from Dan Berggren of the Local 518, Just an Old Folkie. If you want to see Dan in person, make sure you follow him on his website and on social media to keep up with all his goings on. On his website, he has a great calendar where you can check out when his next live performance dates are. Graham Parker ahead of that, Don't Ask Me Questions, and John Mook in that set, Shake Shake, Dance For Me. It's from a compilation on John's new label, Shake It Africa, which is dedicated to signing the best of the young new artists from the continent. I just love that. On the way, I've got Sierra Farrell, Lucy Dacus, but first, let's roll it back to 1968 for a classic with Tyrannosaurus Rex.

0: I just love that one from Sierra Farrell, American Dreaming. It is from her 2024 album, Trail of Flowers. I believe both of those made it onto my best of 24 list. Oh, love that album. Lucy Dacus ahead of that, Planting Tomatoes. And Tyrannosaurus Rex started us off with Deborah. Yeah, before they were called T-Rex, they were known as Tyrannosaurus Rex, and they actually released 4 albums in this configuration. On the way, more great music. I've got Soul Asylum, the latest from the Jayhawks, and a bit further down the line, a new single from B.B. Stockwell.
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0: 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I'm Laura Grant. All right, darling, it is time for a new single from Davnet Doyle on WEXT.

Howdy, folks. 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Thanks for tuning in.

Jules and the Polar Bears on WEXT. Lovers by Rote. The Jayhawks ahead of that, keeping our heads above water. You, my darling listeners, are the ones keeping our heads above water by donating to WEXT. 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And we started out with that discovery track from Dovnet Doyle, Darlin'. On the way, more great music. I've got the Zombies taking us back to 1965. Also, new music from Joby Riccio, but first, here's the latest single from BB Stockwell, When You Know, on WEXT.

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0: It's In the Stars for the Rolling Stones. That is off their new album, Foreign Tongues, which is out now. The Zombies ahead of that, She's Not There, and B.B. Stockwell started us off with that new single, When You Know. I just love her voice. It is just such ear candy to me. If you're a fan of B.B. Stockwell like I am, you might be interested to know she is on tour, and she's going to be playing New York. She's going to be playing the Bowery Ballroom on September 29th. Head to her website for ticket info.
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0: So much great music on the way. I've got the latest from Old Crow Medicine Show. Song is called Last American Waltz, and it features Molly Tuttle, also Amy Helm coming up, and a discovery track from Ryan Bingham and the Texas Gentlemen. But first, it's Muddy Waters, Got My Mojo Working.

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Music Discovery with Ryan Bingham and the Texas Gentlemen. Ballad of the Texas Gentlemen off their album, They Call Us the Lucky Ones. I am such a fan of Ryan Bingham. He is one of my favorite singing cowboys. I mean, he is just a triple threat. He can sing. I'm assuming he can dance. But he definitely can act as well. He is on my favorite series, Yellowstone. Check that out if you have not. Amy Helm ahead of that, The Stones I Throw. And the latest from Old Crow Medicine Show, Last American Waltz, featuring Molly Tuttle, Ketch C-Core frontman of Old Crow Medicine Show, his fiance. They're getting married next month, and we are so excited for them. It's off their new album, Union Made. Those guys made it into the studio a few weeks back. They were just awesome. Check out my latest post on Instagram, or one of my latest posts on Instagram about them. On the way, I've got the Decemberists, Brandon Flowers' latest, a song I'm loving. But first, let's roll it back to 1968 with Neil Young.

0: Traveling on with the Decemberists on WEXT. Ahead of that, that song I was teasing earlier from Brandon Flowers, Killers. That is off Brandon's new solo album, Thrasher, which is coming out soon. I am so excited for that. I'm loving that song. I've had it playing on a loop. It's been such an earworm for me. And Ryan Shaw in that set, I Found a Love. On the way, I've got Train, Maren Morris, and new music from Violet Grohl.
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0: 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I'm Laura Grant. I am super excited about this new single from Local 518ers Sarah Milonovich and Daisy Cutter. This is called What We Did With the Place on WEXT.

latest single from Violet Grohl, daughter of Dave Grohl, Thumb. She says Thumb is a song about addiction, but it's not what you think. It's not about drugs, alcohol, any of the normal vices. It's about her insatiable habit of nail biting. Maren Morris ahead of that, Hard Liquor and Soft Rock. And we started out with that new one from Sarah Milanovic and Daisy Cutter of the Local 518, What We Did With the Place. Love that song. It's off the new album, Last Resort Motor Inn. CD release show happening at one of my favorite places, Cafe Lena, on September 25th. If you want tickets, you know what to do. That is it for me today. Thank you so much for listening. Exit 97.7 and 106.1 WEXT. I'm Laura Grant. Stick around for Chris Wink. DMB at 3 is right around the corner. But to play me out, the latest from Slapdragon.

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0: DMB at 3. That's Stay, Wasting Time from the album Before These Crowded Streets. Weekdays at 3, we've got DMB. Thanks for joining me. My name is Chris Wink. I'm so glad to be with you. Can you believe summer is coming to a close? Well, August is coming to a close real soon. We've got one more outside concert happening this Sunday night at Music Haven with the Lost Bayou Ramblers. It's going to be awesome. Going to try and get a talk with Louis Michaud from the band here before we get to Sunday so we can hear what's going to be going down on Sunday night. Going down on September 4th, the first of this year's Opalka Gallery pop-up beer gardens, Super 400 is going to be there. I've got a track from their Spirit in the Sound record coming up. Also, new music from Houndmouth, a classic from Blue Rodeo, and a whole lot more. Come on.
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0: Did anybody tell you? It's Tie-Dye Wednesday, the Grateful Dead hours tonight at 9 o'clock. Got a little rambling on my mind. It's the Blues Breakers with Eric Clapton on wextradio.org.

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Local 518 Super 400 right there with Only Child from Spirit in the Sound. And they're going to be on the opening night of the Opalka Gallery pop-up beer garden along with Dust Bowl Fairies. It's going to happen September 4th right there on the lawn at the Opalka Gallery. And we hope we'll see you there for that. It's going to be awesome. They got three Friday nights where we'll just be hanging out, chit-chatting with friends, listening to some groovy tunes. Yeah. Right there at the Opalka Gallery. You can find details at the Opalka Gallery website right now. Blue Rodeo with Hasn't Hit Me Yet. And Houndmouth, the new record is called Lordy. 97.7 and 106.1, wextradio.org. Well, we just got introduced to her last week when she came and played over at Caroga Lake Music Festival. Her name is Bella Rain. She's from the North Carolina mountains originally, now lives in Mendocino. This is Higher Ground on WEXT Radio from Bella Rain.

0: Goose, Duck Duck Goose with the new album Big Modern. That's Good Times, End Times. We heard the banjo song from Mumford & Sons' latest record, too, and some new music from Bella Rain. She's a cool 18, maybe 19-year-old guitarist from California now, and that song Higher Ground is one of the first few songs she's going to be putting out. Can't wait to hear more from Bella Rain. My name's Chris Wink. Allison Russell's got a great new record. We're going to hear a track from that, and we're going back a few years, just a few, for some music from a band with a local 518 connection, Yarn, on the way.
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0: Happy Tie-Dye Wednesday, my friend. Need to go somewhere? Here's Drew Holcomb and the Neighbors, 97.7 and 106.1, WEXTRadio.org.

A band with a local 518 connection, Blake Christiana's from Schenectady. That's the band Yarn from their Lucky 13 in 2018, that song Undone. Hey, you can catch up with what they've been doing in their new album, Saturday Night Sermon. Blake did a Live at EXT session. It's on demand at our website, wextradio.org. Allison Russell gave us A Cold April from the album In the Hour of Chaos, and I Need to Go Somewhere was from 2021, a song about climbing the walls, being bored, and just plain needing to go somewhere. You know the feeling. That was Drew Holcomb and the Neighbors. Hi, my name's Chris Wink. Tie-Dye Wednesday means the Grateful Dead Hour is tonight at 9 o'clock after my show. It's so nice to have music, new music, from Tiff Merritt. Yay! The album's called Sugar on wextradio.org.

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0: 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You know, the only boss we listen to, Bruce Springsteen. Ronnie Baker Brooks gave us Blues in My DNA, and the late, great Jill Solbule, I Kissed a Girl. Thanks for hanging out with me. My name is Chris Wink. I'm so lucky to be your DJ. This hour, we are going to see how we are. And I've got something new from Sunvolt. Ooh, I can't wait to play you that. And Brendan, I've got some music from Bob Marley on the way for you.
1: 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When that crash happened, it kind of made me reevaluate life and what I was doing and what direction I was going, because I was kind of just drifting.

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0: The mid-70s, some really great music coming out of New Orleans. 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

Hey, it's new. It's Sunvolt from the new album called Sound Signal Serenades, and that song is the Serenade Song. Classic music from X, John Doe and the band, Exene Cervenka. Great, great record from 1987, See How We Are. And Charlie Crockett, his new record, Clovis. He snuck it out there, by the way, July 4th weekend, and the record company wasn't too thrilled about it. I don't know how he did it, but he's a good troublemaker. We like Charlie Crockett. We heard the Hallelujah Trail from the album Clovis. My name's Chris Wink. Got the new one from Peter Frampton on the way, something from Johnny Blue Skies and the Dark Clouds, and Phoebe Bridgers. Everybody's losing their minds because Phoebe Bridgers has put out Lost Weekend. Dan Auerbach, one of the cool rock bands that he's put together, is called The Arcs. From 2015, a fan favorite, WEXTradio.org.

0: Johnny Blue Skies and the Dark Clouds. The new album is called Mutiny After Midnight. That's Don't Let Go. We heard something from the latest Peter Frampton record called Carry the Light. That song, Buried Treasure, features Benmont Tench. My name's Chris Wink. Glad to be with you. Did you know that all the music you hear on this radio station is made possible by listeners like you? 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A cool duo who met at Brandeis University on the way, and Brendan, some Bob Marley for you next.
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0: Spend your Saturday at Rock the Lock, August 22nd, at Schoharie Crossing State Historic Site. 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

Going all the way back to the album This Is Somewhere, that's Ain't No Time from Grace Potter and the Nocturnals. Grace's new record is coming, and we're very excited by it. It's such a great record, but I wanted to go back in time a bit for that one. Lost Boys, from the new album Lost Weekend, everybody's losing their minds over. Phoebe Bridgers, you are awesome. Good things. We can lose our minds over some good things every now and then, right? That's all right, yeah. Thanks for hanging out. Thanks for leaving regular radio behind. Perhaps you're about ready to head on out. I've got Dylan at Dusk around 5:30 from 1964's The Times They Are A-Changin'. And if you're a fan of some great late 70s rock and roll, especially with an incredibly powerful woman at the front of that band, you're going to want to be listening next hour, okay? We're going to shout, my friend, all the way to the top, as it were. From Brandeis University, that's where these guys met. Late Night Thoughts on WEXT Radio.

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0: When you meet somebody that you are pretty sure you're falling in love with, doesn't your heart just stop? Yeah, you make my heart stop. That's the guys from New Orleans, known as the Revivalists. On your way home tonight, their new album, Get It Honest. We heard Michaela Ann and These Are the Days. What an amazing album. It's an incredible voice that she has. And we did a live at EXT session. It's coming soon to the radio. And have you seen the new song that Grace Bowers has put out? Unfortunately, the FCC won't let us play it. It's a great song, though. You should check out her videos. We heard Tell Me Why You Do That from Grace from 2024. It's 97.7 and 106.1 WEXTRadio.org. Dylan at Dusk on the way from 1964 is The Times They Are A-Changin'. And an amazing singer who studied at first to perhaps be an opera singer. And she didn't. She went on to do something totally different. But that voice, you're never going to mistake that voice, ever.
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Now, you're driving. How about doing when you get home? It's safer that way. Crash Test Dummies with God Shuffled His Feet and Can't Be Wrong from the amazing Low Cut Connie, who were just on Kimmel playing that song. So cool. Got Dylan at Dusk coming at you. Something from the new Death Cab record, Leve by Request. But first, one of the most amazing voices in rock and roll history ever. She trained to be an opera singer, was supposed to go to Juilliard. That didn't work out. She ended up studying like public health or something at Stony Brook and then married her high school sweetheart. They moved down to where he was stationed in the Army. And then they came back to New York for her to start her music career. And it was album number 2, where this comes from Pat Benatar on WEXTradio.org.

0: That's Karen Ann, a fan favorite of WEXT listeners from last year, a song that she co-wrote with Suki Waterhouse, I Was Never Yours. Mad Woman, one of the cool added tunes to the deluxe edition of A Matter of Time called A Matter of Time, The Final Hour, from Leve. And Pat Benatar, the album Crimes of Passion came out in 1980. Her second album, she was on her way to selling 36 million albums worldwide and still sells out concerts wherever she and the band go. She and her husband are just amazing, and they are such wonderful human beings, too, from what I understand. I've never actually met them, but everybody I know who has says they are great people. That's cool. I like that when I hear that. Thanks for hanging out and leaving regular radio behind. We're going south of I-10. I've got Sonny Landreth on the way and Dylan at Dusk from The Times They Are Changin'. Right after.
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0: Weeknights around 5:30, we are combing through Bob Dylan's catalog, and what a catalog. Going back to 1964 for this one. Back then he was releasing like a couple of albums every year. The Times They Are A-Changin' came out in 1964. Dylan at Dusk, WEXTRadio.org.

Get away from me. I think I'll love you soon. That's Julia Jacklin from Australia, an album named after a favorite night spot in Sydney called The Gem. South of I-10 was the amazing Sunny Landreth, Stone Over Water from the new Death Cab for Cutie record, and The Times They Are a-Changin'. The title track to that album, 1964, Dylan at Dusk, weeknights around 5:30, 97.7 and 106.1, WEXTRadio.org. All right, it is Tie-Dye Wednesday, and at 9 o'clock tonight, we have the Grateful Dead Hour. Between now and then, at 7 o'clock and 8 o'clock, I have a couple of sisters doing 518 sessions. Fiona Grace and Hannah Coffin are going to do sessions in the 7 and 8 o'clock hour. And next hour, we're going to talk with the guy behind the song Take Me Down to Stewie's. You know this song? Have you seen the video? I love these guys. They're so fun. Next hour, we're gonna have some fun. Shall we dance with a stranger till they're not a stranger anymore? Here's Lake Street Dive, WEXT Radio.

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0: Hiss, Golden Messengers got us in the middle of it from the album I'm People, 97.7 and 106.1 WEXT. Keep on Truckin' was Hot Tuna, and August Pontier with a song all about, you know, you move away from home to be with your people where you think your people are, and they're there, but then you start missing the people you moved away from. And that's what that song Everywhere Isn't Texas is all about, from August Pontier, the title track to their album. On the way this hour, a real trippy tune from Devin Gilfillian, who is just killing it with this new record. Oh my gosh, it's called Time Will Tell. Got some Wilco on the way for you, too. And music discovery from Baby Rose. And we're going to talk to the guy behind Take Me Down to Stewie's, and we're going to talk to DJ Hollywood as well, because, oh my gosh, there's a really cool More Music, Less Violence show happening at the Altamont Fairgrounds this Saturday night.
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This is your home for music discovery on a tie-dye Wednesday. That's Baby Rose, a real unique sound. The album Urinalism, and the song is Better. I just don't know what to do with myself. That was classic music from Dusty Springfield, 1964. And from U2, the new record coming later this year, we heard Street of Dreams. 97.7 1061 wextradio.org. So this weekend at the Altamont Fairgrounds, a really cool show is going to happen. It's another in the edition, in the series of More Music, Less Violence programs that DJ Hollywood's putting together. And folks like Ayla Chiar and Lennox, Jackson Simpson, and a whole bunch of others are all going to be there. It's going to be really, really cool. We'll hear all about it coming up in just a little bit. I Am Trying to Break Your Heart. From Yankee Foxtrot Hotel, Wilco, WEXT Radio.

0: Oh, yeah. 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A fan favorite from 2023. WEXT listeners have good taste. That is St. Paul and the Broken Bones from Angels in Science Fiction. Black Dog Rabbit Hole. What a cool tune. Very trippy. The album called Time Will Tell from Devin Gilfillian. He's originally from West Philadelphia. Lives down in Nashville. He's going out on tour. I don't see a date in Albany coming yet, but maybe we can convince him, right? Just go post on his social media. Say, Devin Gilfillian, come to Albany, please. Got a radio station that loves you guys. Ah. Thanks for hanging out with me. It's Tie-Dye Wednesday. The Grateful Dead Hour is coming up at 9 o'clock, and we're going to go down to Stewie's in just a little bit.
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0: So I gotta say, when I saw this young woman first on the streets in Troy in the Make Music Day event that the Troy Savings Bank Music Hall put on, and she was so magnetic, I had to watch her entire set. And we were supposed to bop through and see tons and tons of other artists, and I could not leave until she finished her set. And then every other show I've seen her in, she has just continued to knock my socks right off. That set she did at the Eddies this past year, amazing. And then she played at WEXT Fest, absolutely amazing. Ayla Chiar is going to be part of the More Music, Less Violence show happening at the Altamont Fairgrounds this weekend. Here's Baby Goat on WEXT Radio.

0: And there we are with a great track from Ayla. Looking forward to more new music from her. Ayla is going to be at this really cool More Music, Less Violence show happening August 22nd at the Altamont Fairground. And with me in the room right now is someone else who's going to be there, Jackson Simpson. Jackson, how are you?
1: I'm doing great. How you doing, Chris?
0: Good, man. I'm so glad you could swing by here. I'm glad we get to meet and have a chat and sort of, I want to learn a little bit about you.
1: Yes, sir.
0: So you're going to be at this event too.
1: Yep.
0: What does More Music, Less Violence mean to you?
1: It means really just let's dance, let's have fun, let's not worry about all the violence and leave all that somewhere else. We're just trying to have fun and have a good time.
0: Maybe even trying to sort of get people on the table together, not thinking about we got to be going after each other.
1: Yeah. Let's just all come together as one, have a good time,
0: Very cool.
1: The party started.
0: And this is a pretty all-encompassing crew of folks who are going to be there.
1: Yeah.
0: Could you sort of list off some of the folks who are going to be there?
1: Hollywood Herb's going to be there.
0: Yeah.
1: Like you said, Ayla, a few others. Yeah, definitely look out for Hollywood Herb. He's going to have a great set.
0: And DJ Hollywood, of course.
1: Yeah, DJ Hollywood is on the ones and twos. He always shuts it down. So,
0: and you know. Lennox is going to be there. Do you know Lennox?
1: Lennox, yep.
0: Yeah, yeah. For those who don't know who you are, Jackson Simpson, they maybe know you as Jackpot, perhaps?
1: Yes, sir. Yeah, that was a kind of an older name that some of my close friends might know me by, and maybe some of the early supporters, but just switching to my regular name more. Just trying to be more professional, and just as you get older, things change, mature a little bit, talk about different things, you know.
0: What drove you to sort of give yourself the moniker of Jackpot back when you did?
1: That was a nickname that my older friends in high school kind of gave me, so I just stuck with that for a while, and it was just a funny name buddies give to each other.
0: Did that sort of influence the music that you made?
1: Yes.
0: Having that funny name?
1: Definitely, yeah. That was more of a kind of a different style than what I'm doing right now.
0: Who would you say would be on your list of major influences for the kind of music you're working on now?
1: Michael Jackson's a big one. I mean, Michael Jackson had a bunch of hits, and I never heard him swear once in a song, so. As far as more modern, I like Steve Lacy and just a bunch of good artists. House music I'm a huge fan of, and you could take it back to the old rock and roll days of Jimi Hendrix back in the day was a big influence for me, Red Hot Chili Peppers, really just good music.
0: So the music that you're making now, are you the entire, do you perform all of it, or are you making beats? How has this all come together?
1: Yes, sir. I actually just had a show on Saturday night at Perry Lane's in Johnstown, and it was a great time. Did a DJ set as well as perform a few songs. I get beats and instrumentals from my friends, as well as I produce my own music and just find stuff on the internet, stuff like that. So really, I kind of do it all. I record myself, make beats, DJ, rap, sing. This is what I love to do, and I just like having fun with it.
0: The words that you use, those are words that you're writing. Are you looking at this sort of as almost a poetry that's put to music, or?
1: Not as much as poetry, as more as just self-expression.
0: Okay.
1: And getting stuff maybe off my chest, out of my mind, you know, taking a view of just the world, what I see around me, maybe things, experiences that I've went through, my friends have went through. And just the overall human experiences I see, and just putting it on tracks, you know, for me to enjoy and, you know, hopefully people to relate to as well.
0: All right, so we're talking with Jackson Simpson. Now, Jackson may be known to some of you as Jackpot previously, but he's moving forward. He's changing himself up a little bit.
1: Yes, sir.
0: He's going to be part of More Music, Less Violence, a show that's happening at the Altamont Fairgrounds on August 22nd. There's a long list of folks who are going to be there, and you can go to the More Music, Less Violence website and see all about it. It's really, really quite cool. All of the folks that DJ Hollywood has... It's like everybody he knows, he finds somebody who does a little bit of this, a little bit of that, and he ends up making a show that you would think, that's not going to go together very well. And they end up being like some of the coolest shows you ever get to walk into. Speaking of which, you're going to be as is it Jackpot and Friends for the show, or Jackson Simpson and Friends? How are you doing this?
1: Yeah, I'm going to have my close friend Gray Mizzy, who is also on the Take Me Down to Stewie song. He's going to be performing with me for a few songs, and we're kind of a team right now, just going out, doing shows and,
0: nice,
1: you know, having fun like that. So it's going to be me as well as Gray Mizzy.
0: You put it on the table. You brought Take Me Down to Stewie's. Tell me, how did this song come about?
1: This song came about because I made a song about mac and gravy, which is a dish that is served at a local place where I live called the Johnstown Diner, the Miss Johnstown Diner. Kind of famous out where I'm from. You know, if you're from Montgomery County or Fulton County, you've probably ended up at the Miss Johnstown Diner after a long night, and you probably had mac and gravy. So it was just a funny song I made about a local place, and people really started to enjoy it and, you know, were sharing it, showing love and stuff. So I just thought if that did that, then a song about Stewart's would get a much wider audience as well, and it was just like really funny to me.
0: It is pretty funny. Were you expecting it to kind of take off the way it did? It's kind of blown up a bit. You got on the news and everything.
1: Yes, sir. My goal was for it to blow up and stuff, but I did not expect
0: what happened. Huh?
1: Everything that happened. Yeah. I mean, going into it, you know, I told the guys who collaborated on the song, Azel and Gray Mizzy, that no swearing on the song. Don't talk about anything too crazy. I want to be able to get on the news. I want to be able to go on the radio stations. I want to be able for the kids to enjoy it. So don't say anything bad. So that was kind of the goal.
0: They followed the rules.
1: They followed the rules. They were a little bit confused at first, but I told them, just trust me. And they did, and, you know, they're really good sports about it. So
0: that's awesome. All right, Jackson, tell me, have you heard from Stewart's? What did they say?
1: Yes, sir. I heard from Gary Dake and some people from the marketing team. I actually had the chance to meet up with Gary at the Hageman Barbershop.
0: Nice.
1: Shout out to everybody at the Hageman Barbershop. Thank you, all you guys. Thanks to those guys, they really set it up with Gary that Gary could come, and at the same day we all met at the barbershop. Gary met all the guys that were in the video, and he was really just happy about it. He gave us some free merch and, you know, a few other things, and he was just really thankful, and, you know, he's a good guy.
0: That's sweet. That's wonderful. What do you hope for next? I mean, now what's your next target, I should say?
1: My next target? Well, I just dropped a little mixtape / album on Apple Music, Spotify, YouTube, all that good stuff. It's called Party of One, and that is under my previous artist name, Jackpot. So that's J-A-C-C-P-O-T. So J-A-C-C-P-O-T. That was kind of my next drop, so to speak, after the Stewart stuff. I wanted to give people some more music so they could know, like, yes, like, that Stewart's is a funny song. Like, I like to have fun as well, but I also do this too.
0: Very cool. Jackson Simpson's with me, and his next stop for that we know for sure is the one there at the Altamont Fairgrounds on August 22nd as part of the More Music, Less Violence. And our pal DJ Hollywood sent me the list. This is a list. I mean, look, you got you, and you got Lennox, you got K Supreme, you've got Lace, you've got A.I. LaChiar. Doc Horton and the J Street Band going to be there. They're doing a cool set. What do you say? You said Hollywood Herb. That should be pretty cool, right?
1: Yeah, Hollywood Herb's a heavy hitter.
0: Yeah, and Christine Bilet, I see, is on the list. This is some list. It's August 22nd. More Music, Less Violence. You can check it out online. DJ Hollywood is very active on social media, so you'll see a lot of stuff happening there. Where should folks follow you online?
1: Well, you can start with a Facebook. You can find me on Facebook at just my regular name, Jackson Simpson, spelled just how it sounds. And I'm also on Instagram at Yo Jackpot. That's YOJACCPOT. Also on TikTok as Yo Jackpot as well, spelled the same way, at YOJACCPOT. Or you can just look up Jackson Simpson. I'm sure a funny video of Stewart's might pop up or something. So, you know, I'm out there just trying to spread the word and have fun.
0: Well, thank you for coming by and spreading the word here. Jackson Simpson with us. Can we hear that mac and gravy song, do you think?
1: Yes, sir.
0: All right. G5Q.

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0: One ball in and I'm already stuffed, said it don't take much, it gon' fill you up. Every time I'm in J-Town, I gotta show love. 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
1: Yeah, he cooking up.

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I can't afford Gucci and I do not drive a Lex, but I still got my

0: that's Jackson Simpson with his song Mac and Gravy, and I've decided that we need a little bit more information, and so I'm picking up the phone, and right now I'm calling DJ Hollywood. Hey, Hollywood, where are you?
1: Yes, sir. What up, man? Currently, if you really want to know, man, I am en route to DJ Expo, man. Fresh off the cruise, hitting the islands with the family, and right back to business.
0: Whew.
1: Yep, MVP Arena was a blast, but next stop is the Altamont Fair.
0: Nice. Altamont Fair. That's right. That's on August 22nd. Jackson Simpson and I were just talking about that. And dude, you pulled together some of the coolest shows. How did you pull this one together?
1: Man, listen, man. Great people make great things happen. And that's really the answer for that one, because, you know, I never ever got a chance to go to the fair, but I am super blessed to be able to, you know, get booked to produce a phenomenal lineup from 6 to 9 p.m. We're taking over the Altamont Fair. More Music, Less Violence is coming to town.
0: Awesome. Are they going to get you some fried Oreos?
1: I hope so. I'm a funnel cake kind of guy.
0: I love funnel cake. Yeah, yeah.
1: All the sweets and all the prizes.
0: DJ Hollywood, tell me, what is More Music, Less Violence? What's the whole idea?
1: Yeah, man. Great question. More Music, Less Violence is a community arts initiative. It's also my nonprofit, founded in 2020. But since 2020, what things kind of pivoted to is, you know, people basically book me to produce events and curate lineups. And, you know, I do that through bringing the community together. It's all positive music, you know, no cursing from the artists. And yeah, so, you know, like I said, it's just to bring the community together through music, because where there's more music, there is less violence.
0: Awesome. All right. Let's have you tell us a little bit about this lineup, because you've got quite a number of folks who are going to be playing here on the 22nd at the Altamont Fairground.
1: Yes, man. We have, man, who we have? Christine Bilek, who just came from her show recently. She was in Europe performing, and she was tearing it down overseas. We got Precedence representing Saratoga. We have Ryan Carmelo from the 518. We got my guy Hollywood Herb, who's representing Newburgh, who just turned up with us at the MVP Arena this past weekend. We have Doc Horton and the J Street Band coming to give you some Motown sounds. The young and talented Asha, Ayala Chiar, one of my favorite artists in the 518. It's been dope to see her just traject and, you know, keep on giving the people what they need. Lace, Jay Aves, Key Supreme, Swanky Hendrix, and they're all representing Royal Majestic Entertainment. Then we have one of my other favorites, Lennox. I'm super excited to, you know, see her perform. And, of course, my guy Jackson Simpson. And he said he's bringing a couple friends, so I'm super, super excited. And last but not least, my guy Prez, DJ Prez, is going to be holding it down with me on the ones and twos. You already know your boy DJ Hollywood's going to be in the building, man.
0: That's going to be magnificent. And this is all happening at the Altamont Fairgrounds, August 22nd from 6 to 9 p.m. How can folks find more information? So we've talked a lot about it, but where's the best place to go?
1: Yes, yes, yes. So we are currently revamping the website, but the goal is for it to be up by the time you either hear this, or if not, then by the time the day of the show, which is August 22nd. So but in the meantime, follow us on Instagram. We're trying to increase our digital presence there. So follow us on Instagram. That is More Music, Less Violence. Exactly how it sounds. No dots, no underscores. More Music, Less Violence.
0: Fantastic. Hollywood, you're the best, man. Keep rocking.
1: Hey, Chris, always a pleasure, man. And listen, I'm looking forward to that WEXP and More Music, Less Violence collab, man. I'm ready when you are.
0: We got to do it. Enough talk, right?
1: Yes, sir. Yes, sir, man.

Take me down to Stewie's. Take me down. Oh, I love that. That's so fun. Jackson Simpson, a.k.a. Jack Pot. We also heard his song Mac and Gravy. And the interview that I did with Jackson and with DJ Hollywood is at our website, wextradio.org. You know, Philadelphia might have Wawa's, but we've got Stewart's. So there, take that. I love it. I love that song. It's so fun. Thank you, Jackson Simpson, for doing that. Anyway, those guys are all going to be at the More Music, Less Violence show that DJ Hollywood's putting on. He's got a great lineup of amazing local 518 acts happening at the Altamont Fairground from 6 to 9 this Saturday night. Details, and you can hear that interview again at our website, wextradio.org. So this young man co-wrote four of the songs on Beyoncé's 2024 album, Cowboy Carter. Here's Ryan Beatty on WEXT Radio.

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0: Cage the Elephant, sounding awfully spoon-like there. I like it. 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Beck teamed up with Sierra Farrell for a special version of his Ride Lonesome song, which I really love. I love that version, too. So cool. Got some new music from Jim James coming up this hour. His new album called Wowed Out. We're going to hear the Future Birds. They're coming to town, and they've got a new record called Far Out Country. And we are going to hang out with local 518 Fiona Grace and learn all about sort of her whole ethos of how she and why she makes music coming up this hour. Local 518 singer. I love showcasing these local 518 artists, and I want to thank you for your support so that we can continue to do that. 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
0: The Moon and Stars Prescriptions for Dreamers came out in 2021. Her name is Valerie June. 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

0: cause instead of one head, I got two. And you know two heads are better than one.
1: Classic. 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Johnny Swim before that from 2016. Jim James, new record called Wowed Out. We heard Come Again. Come Again? It's Tie Dye Wednesday. The Grateful Dead Hour is coming up after my show at 9 o'clock tonight. If you love The Grateful Dead Hour, you should check out Dawn of the Dead weekday mornings at 8:30 with Dave Michaels. So one of the things that I love about WEXT, and maybe you do too, is that we get to discover some amazing local 518 musicians. And we've been working with our friend Nick Matulis and the Diver Library. Those folks have been doing some amazing work every summer with their Let's Make a Song project. And I met this next young woman through that. Local 518, Fiona Grace, WEXTRadio.org.
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0: We're live at EXT, Local 518, Fiona Grace. Fiona, that was a beautiful song, Excuses.
1: Yes, thank you so much.
0: Where did that come from?
1: Excuses was, it was a fast song to write for me because it came together really quickly, but it was difficult to write because it put a lot of hardship on me, the story did. It was kind of like trying to craft a way to form an excuse for someone who didn't have one. My songs are almost all just moments of my life that I've taken, that have hurt me, that I've taken and put to music because I'm a poet, I'm a writer. And to me, music and songwriting is just putting chords over my poetry. So Excuses was really just me trying to tell the story of something that happened to me and trying to make it make sense when it didn't make sense in my own head.
0: Is that sort of like a cathartic kind of thing? You're sort of working through some issues?
1: Yeah,
0: to some degree?
1: I would say Excuses helped me kind of come to terms with what happened in that situation, and it gave me a way to express the emotions that I felt during that moment when I was being pushed away by this person who I was constantly making and forming excuses for. And I didn't know how to do that other than put it in my writing.
0: Is it safe to say that because these songs come from you, somebody might realize it's them in a song?
1: I told her.
0: You told her. You just told the person.
1: Yeah, she heard it on my social media. And she asked me, so I just kind of went ahead and said, yeah.
0: And how did that go?
1: She wasn't happy, but she wasn't in denial of it because it's a storyline of what happened. I just kind of let it go.
0: Being that open and honest, though, does that come easy or is that hard to do?
1: That's something that I've had to work on a lot in my life. And I think it kind of finally came together for me that I was like, there's no point in saying, no, it's not you. I just kind of went ahead and said, yeah, that's what happened.
0: In the end, being that maybe helps you progress to the next level of something, right?
1: Yeah. It really did, for sure.
0: That's good. You came through to us through the Diver Library, the Let's Make a Song projects and stuff. You've been doing this for a while.
1: Since I was 11.
0: 11. Tell me about sort of that experience.
1: Well, I was 11 years old, and my sister was writing her songs, and she was writing her country songs, and a shout out to Ordinary Girl, my very favorite song ever written. But I loved listening to those, and I loved watching her play guitar, and so I decided that I was going to try and write some music, which I've always been a writer, but I hadn't really written music because rhyming was not my forte, but I learned. So I booked some lessons with Nick, and we got in the library, and we just started writing. And when I was younger, it was definitely more abstract songs and just kind of things I would piece together, just random stuff. I would use book titles and movie titles and quotes. But now my songwriting has really become more of a way to tell my stories and a way to explain the things in my life that don't really make sense.
0: That don't make sense to you?
1: Yeah.
0: Yeah.
1: A way
0: to
1: kind of put those things together and be able to convey them to other people.
0: And does that sometimes help make more sense out of the things?
1: It really does.
0: Yeah.
1: It kind of just allows me to get a full grip of what happened to me, and the way that I sing allows other people to hear my emotions through the way that I sing.
0: Fiona Grace is with us, a local 518 singer-songwriter. Music. Was music around you a lot growing up?
1: Always and forever. My dad and my mom both would play music all the time. I don't think I ever had a car ride where I wasn't singing at the top of my lungs to Blake Shelton or something or other. But my sister also started playing guitar when she was younger, so I got to hear that a lot. I've just always loved music and singing, and I was always just really wrapped up in how singers would perform and how they would write, and I loved hearing all the backstage stories, and we would go to concerts when I was younger, and it just amazed me so much to be able to see these people who wrote these songs about their lives and how they conveyed them to me, and that was so special to me.
0: Now that you're writing songs, you imagine that people are going to hear the song and they're going to get their own interpretation, and then one day they're going to find out what you really meant.
1: That's kind of what I hope for.
0: Yeah.
1: I say at other times, I say that I hope everyone is able to make their own interpretation of my music. I try to leave it somewhat open so that somewhere someone can find that comfort in my music, and they can say, this is my situation, this is how I felt, these are the emotions that I experienced, and this girl is conveying them to me, and they're making me feel seen, and that's what I strive for, that's what I want.
0: You want to help other folks.
1: I want to help people be able to explain those emotions and have something that feels right.
0: So you mentioned other writings. What kind of writings do you do?
1: I write poetry. I'm working on a book. It's coming together slowly. I've been working on it since the fall. It is all just a series of poems, and I really love doing that because poetry just feels, again, like a way to convey those emotions and stories. My next song up, Troubled Waters, that one is actually from a poem that I tried to write, but I realized that there was just a beat going in my head when I was writing it, and I was like, well, this deserves to be a song.
0: Does that just sort of happen? Do you find songs coming from the words when you didn't necessarily expect that?
1: Yeah. I really do, because songwriting to me is like I sit down and I say, I'm in such like a headspace right now that I just need to get a song done. Like, I put down what I want. I put down the words. I put down the amount of choruses. I know what I want for the bridge. I know what I want for the emotional sense. And I just kind of make these words happen. Like, I might pull from some old poetry. I have a very, very long note in my phone of random song lyrics. It's 10,000 characters. And it's just random things that I'm able to pull that I've created over the years. So I've finished so many songs, but there's so many songs that I'm not yet ready to fully finish because they just feel maybe too much, or they need to be changed. They need to be updated. So I would love to go back through those and finish them someday, but there's at least 40 songs sitting in my phone somewhere just waiting to be done.
0: As well.
1: Yeah. Yeah.
0: We're live at EXT. Fiona Grace, you started with Nick at the Diver Library. You were 11. So tell us a little bit about that whole experience and how much that has meant to you.
1: Nick is one of my favorite people on earth. He has helped me so, so much with creating this music. And I cannot play guitar for the life of me. I have tried. Nick has tried to teach me. It didn't go well. I prefer the drums. But he is able to just create these melodies and tunes out of thin air. I can hum him something, and he has already composed every chord for my song, and it is miraculous. I don't understand how he does it at all, and he's the same with piano. And so he kind of understands the way that my brain works when I'm trying to describe music to him. When I was writing Troubled Waters, I came into the library, and I said, Nick, I don't even know what I'm doing with my life anymore. Like, I don't know what's going on. I'm, like, in such an emotional place right then. And he just said, okay, make it into a song. And I did. I sat in the corner in the library in this really comfy chair that I always sit in to write. And I wrote all of Troubled Waters in about 30 minutes. And I came back out and I said, okay, I have it. We have to put music to it now. And he somehow understands exactly what I mean, because I was like, can you make the guitar sound angry? And he was like, yes. And then it was just perfect. And I don't even understand how he does it, but it's amazing.
0: Fiona, where do you think you might go with your writings and music? Do you want something more?
1: I'm really not sure. I mean, I would love to publish some of my poetry, and I would love to release some of my music on a permanent stance where people can listen to it anytime. I would absolutely love that, but I don't think that it's going to be all that I do for my whole life, because I have so many things that I love doing and that I enjoy doing with my extracurriculars and with my academics. I have so many paths I want to follow that I would love music and writing to be part of them.
0: Yeah, that's fantastic. Well, I'm sure it will be, because you've got a gift, and don't let it go.
1: Thank you.
0: All right. Fiona Grace with us live at EXT Local 518. How about we hear that song, Troubled Waters?
1: Thank you.

0: All right, so that session with Fiona Grace is going to be at our website soon, hopefully very, very soon. I'm getting a little behind in some things, but hopefully I can get that onto the website very soon. Her sister, Hannah, is going to be doing a session for us next hour. Very talented family, amazing, just love this. And I love the Diver Library introducing me to all these great young musicians who are writing songs, learning how to make music. And I think it's a wonderful thing that the Diver Library is doing. And Fiona, thank you for coming in and sharing your amazing art with us. WEXTradio.org is where you can go to support our efforts in being able to bring you all this great music. We're going to freak out in just a little bit. Plus, I've got new music from Orville Peck. Orville Peck is back.
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Some classic David Bowie on the way, the Lone Bellows latest, Band of Heathens. Next hour, we're going to hang out with local 518 Hannah Coffin. 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Coming up next hour, Orville Peck. 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